0: 91.3. Primeros en todo.
1: Now this right here is what we call Welcome to Miami. But tonight, we just gonna call it Fiesta. Cause I don't wanna care where you are or what you doing. If you in a club tonight and you wanna party,

0: 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Frecuencias moduladas con mayor poder radial.
1: You gotta lick it before we kick it. 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

Grupo Turquesa. Even though we both know we're liars and we start each other's fires.

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1: Far beyond region. 'Tis the season for pleasing. What happens here stays here. Am I loud and clear?

commercial life. It's private, no more commercial flight. I'm cool with the Neptunes and Mars. Stratosphere, out of here. What a night, what a year, what a life. Satellite down, satellite right, satellite. You can get it if the ticket is right. Dog day afternoon, we can kick it tonight. Yeah, you know I love it, but I gotta get back to the

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I've been spending way too long checking my tongue in the mirror and bending over backwards just to try to see

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